into the light. We're one, but we're not the same. We get to carry each other, carry each other.

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0: Cheers for Phil. Let's slow down a bit.
1: This is Rolling the Fish and Chippies.

nothing left. 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

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I'm gonna meet my sisters, Lynn and Tracy, for the very first time. And the saliva in my mouth is thick like motor oil as I sit in the back seat of the car. 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
1: This one is called Ghost Town. 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

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I'm going to meet my sisters, Lynn and Tracy, for the very first time. 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

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Dreams that took me to times and places that I knew were real. 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